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2: Ice Cube's Big Three season is heating up. 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The defending champion, Miami 305, led by two-time MVP Michael Beasley and Lance Stephenson, take on the Houston Rigghands looking for their first win. Then Coach Steven Jackson and the DMV Trilogy look to take down the undefeated Dallas Power, led by Coach Nancy Lieberman and Captain Greg Monroe. 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

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I'm Smitty. 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
15: iHeartRadio weather, mostly clear for tonight, a low in the mid-60s. For tomorrow, more sunshine than clouds, the heat and humidity starts to build, highs in the upper 80s, maybe a stray shower in the late afternoon and early evening. I'm meteorologist Mace Michaels. Currently, it's 85.
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Hey, it's Zach Dillon. 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Weather looks pretty nice. 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
8: 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The defending champion, Miami 305, led by two-time MVP Michael Beasley and Lance Stephenson, take on the Houston Rigghands looking for their first win. Then Coach Steven Jackson and the DMV Trilogy look to take down the undefeated Dallas Power, led by Coach Nancy Lieberman and Captain Greg Monroe. 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

Hey, it's Zach Dillon. Have an incredible weekend this weekend. Weather looks pretty nice. And keep it right here on the radio all weekend for your chance at the Hildy Amplified tickets for August 1st. 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
1: 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I'm Smitty, perpetually hunting down new music. 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
3: 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The defending champion, Miami 305, led by two-time MVP Michael Beasley and Lance Stephenson, take on the Houston Rickhands looking for their first win. Then Coach Steven Jackson and the DMV Trilogy look to take down the undefeated Dallas Power, led by Coach Nancy Lieberman and Captain Greg Monroe. 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

Ed Sheeran coming to U.S. Bank Stadium August 15th. If you want to win tickets, make sure you get to Local at the Lake. The next one is on Wednesday. Cities971.com for all those deets. I'm Smitty. It's Cities 97.1, uniquely Twin Cities.

Hey, it's Zach Dillon. Have an incredible weekend this weekend. Weather looks pretty nice. And keep it right here on the radio all weekend for your chance at the Hildy Amplified tickets for August 1st. You can go see Third Eye Blind and Lovely the

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I'm Smitty. I have this cough that I can't kick, and somebody said that I should check my humidifier if there's mold in it. I didn't even think that was a thing that you could do, and now I gotta wash that because apparently I've just been poisoning myself.

0: 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Welcome some great shows to Grand Casino Arena. 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
2: Ice Cube's Big Three season is heating up. The most competitive basketball league on earth is on CBS this Sunday. The defending champion, Miami 305, led by two-time MVP Michael Beasley and Lance Stevenson, take on the Houston Rigghands looking for their first win. Then Coach Steven Jackson and the DMV Trilogy look to take down the undefeated Dallas Power, led by Coach Nancy Lieberman and Captain Greg Monroe. 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

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I'm Smitty. On your list of new jams, the latest from One Republic. It's called Need Your Love. Have you listened to that one yet? You're going to like it. I'm Smitty. 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
25: With your forecast, I'm meteorologist Brandon Bormans. Maybe some patchy fog early, otherwise sunny and very warm with highs near 90. Even warmer Sunday, a high of 92. Right now, it's 71.
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14: With your forecast, I'm meteorologist Brandon Bormans. Maybe some patchy fog early, otherwise sunny and very warm with highs near 90. Even warmer Sunday, a high of 92. Right now, it's 71.
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18: With your forecast, I'm meteorologist Brandon Bormans. Maybe some patchy fog early, otherwise sunny and very warm with highs near 90. Even warmer Sunday, a high of 92. Right now, it's 71.
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Hey, it's Zach Dillon. Have an incredible weekend this weekend. Weather looks pretty nice. And keep it right here on the radio all weekend for your chance at the Hildy Amplified tickets for August 1st. 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I could

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2: 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Then Coach Steven Jackson and the DMV Trilogy look to take down the undefeated Dallas Power, led by Coach Nancy Lieberman and Captain Greg Monroe. 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
6: From the Dean's Home Services Weather Center.
7: With your forecast, I'm meteorologist Brandon Bormans. Maybe some patchy fog early, otherwise sunny and very warm with highs near 90. Even warmer Sunday, a high of 92. Currently, it's 73.
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I'm Smitty. 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
5: 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Then Coach Steven Jackson and the DMV Trilogy look to take down the undefeated Dallas Power, led by Coach Nancy Lieberman and Captain Greg Monroe. 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
21: With your forecast, I'm meteorologist Brandon Bormans. Maybe some patchy fog early, otherwise sunny and very warm with highs near 90. Even warmer Sunday, a high of 92. Right now, 75 degrees.
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6: With your forecast, I'm meteorologist Brandon Bormans. Maybe some patchy fog early, otherwise sunny and very warm with highs near 90. Even warmer Sunday, a high of 92. Right now, 75 degrees.
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1: 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You can go see Third Eye Blind and Lovely the Band and more on the 50s all weekend for your chance to win those.

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5: Ice Cube's Big Three season is heating up. 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Then Coach Steven Jackson and the DMV Trilogy look to take down the undefeated Dallas Power, led by Coach Nancy Lieberman and Captain Greg Monroe. 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

0: meteorologist Brandon Bormans. Maybe some patchy fog early, otherwise sunny and very warm with highs near 90. Even warmer Sunday, a high of 92. Currently, it's 76.
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16: With your forecast, I'm meteorologist Brandon Bormans. Maybe some patchy fog early, otherwise sunny and very warm with highs near 90. Even warmer Sunday, a high of 92. Currently, it's 78.
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Ed Sheeran coming to US Bank Stadium August 15th, and you've got tickets to win when you get to local at the lake. 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

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And then I'll catch you again at 7 p.m. on Monday.

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And if you need tickets, right, and I bet you do, to go see Third Eye Blind, Lovely, The Band, and more, Hildy Amplified, it's August 1st. Got tickets across the weekend. Your next chance at some right around 10:50.

0: 1.1 uniquely twin cities. Can I tell you that as far as days and weather goes, it's almost perfect. Perfect July weather today. 79 degrees right now. Looks like we're going to get up to about 87. Mostly sunny skies. Low humidity by Minnesota standards. And that is a great thing. And that also means it's a great day to be outside. And so, go ye therefore unto the outside and do what you do and weekend responsibly, but not too responsibly.
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26: With your forecast, I'm meteorologist Brandon Bormans. Maybe some patchy fog early, otherwise sunny and very warm with highs near 90. Even warmer Sunday, a high of 92. It's 80 degrees at our studios.
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I am Toby Knapp. This song is just, it's one of those songs you forget how good it is, and then you hear it and you're like, must add to playlist now, ex-ambassadors.

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1: Hey, it's Zach Dillon. Have an incredible weekend this weekend. Weather looks pretty nice. And keep it right here on the radio all weekend for your chance at the Hildy Amplified tickets for August 1st. You can go see Third Eye Blind and Lovely the Band and more on the 50s all weekend for

0: I feel like it's time to get you into LD Amplified. 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Third Eye Blind, Lovely the Band will be there and more. 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Cities. 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
2: 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Then Coach Steven Jackson and the DMV Trilogy look to take down the undefeated Dallas Power, led by Coach Nancy Lieberman and Captain Greg Monroe. 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
18: With your forecast, I'm meteorologist Brandon Bormans. Maybe some patchy fog early, otherwise sunny and very warm with highs near 90. Even warmer Sunday, a high of 92. Right now, 82.
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Maybe it's just me, or maybe you'll agree. 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

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Thank you for choosing us to be a part of your weekend in-flight entertainment. 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Also, Ed Sheeran, you need something on.

0: 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It's back. 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That's where you need to go right now to buy your tickets. 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Then you'll need a hotel, but it's Vegas. And there are a plethora. I said plethora. Big SAT word. 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You will. And then you'll make a weekend out of it. 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
9: With your forecast, I'm meteorologist Brandon Bormans. Maybe some patchy fog early, otherwise sunny and very warm with highs near 90. Even warmer Sunday, a high of 92. Right now, 82.
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Zach Dillon. Have an incredible weekend this weekend. Weather looks pretty nice. 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

0: 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I am Toby Knapp, Cities 97.1, where this weekend we get you into Hildy Amplified August 1st. 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
11: Ice Cube's Big Three season is heating up. The most competitive basketball league on earth is on CBS this Sunday. The defending champion, Miami 305, led by two-time MVP Michael Beasley and Lance Stephenson, take on the Houston Rigghands looking for their first win. Then Coach Steven Jackson and the DMV Trilogy look to take down the undefeated Dallas Power, led by Coach Nancy Lieberman and Captain Greg Monroe. 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
9: 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Then Coach Steven Jackson and the DMV Trilogy look to take down the undefeated Dallas Power, led by Coach Nancy Lieberman and Captain Greg Monroe. 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
23: With your forecast, I'm meteorologist Brandon Bormans. Maybe some patchy fog early, otherwise sunny and very warm with highs near 90. Even warmer Sunday, a high of 92. Currently, it's 84 degrees.
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Ed Sheeran says after this tour he's on now, he wants to take some time off to do the, quote, dad thing. 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

Toby Knapp in Cities 97.1, uniquely Twin Cities. If you hang, I'll play One Republic, Olivia Dean. Also, Imagine Dragons, Matchbox 20, Somber coming up in minutes. Need something on? Tap the talkback microphone. Tell me what I can play for you, and I will.

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And across the weekend, we get you in to Hildy Amplified, right? So that you can see Third Eye Blind and Lovely the Band. Another keyword, another chance tickets, 150.

0: What you getting into today? 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Farmers markets a bit packed. Target runs are becoming the, hey, let's stop there and see if we can rustle up some lunch and shop thing to do. And the patios are all kinds of full because it's beautiful. Nobody's thinking about Monday. And that's a good mindset and a good way to be on a Saturday. 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
17: 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Then Coach Steven Jackson and the DMV Trilogy look to take down the undefeated Dallas Power, led by Coach Nancy Lieberman and Captain Greg Monroe. 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
8: With your forecast, I'm meteorologist Brandon Bormans. Maybe some patchy fog early, otherwise sunny and very warm with highs near 90. Even warmer Sunday, a high of 92. Current temperature is 85.
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0: Toby Knapp in Cities 97.1, uniquely Twin Cities. 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
15: 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Then Coach Steven Jackson and the DMV Trilogy look to take down the undefeated Dallas Power, led by Coach Nancy Lieberman and Captain Greg Monroe. 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
21: With your forecast, I'm meteorologist Brandon Bormans. Maybe some patchy fog early, otherwise sunny and very warm with highs near 90. Even warmer Sunday, a high of 92. It's 87 degrees at our studios.
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too short. 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The Lake Vibes are happening at Mississippi Pub this Wednesday. It's local at the lake, presented by Line and Kugels. We will kick things off at 4 p.m. with live music from Minnesota artists. Drink specials. We've got tickets to give away every hour. It's local at the lake, Mississippi Pub. We'll see you there Wednesday.

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Coming up in just about 20 minutes, I've got another pair of tickets to Hildy Amplified. 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

0: Uniquely Twin Cities. This is Cities 97.1. I'm Barbara Kay, and coming up next, I've got tickets to Hildy Amplified. It comes to Plymouth August 1st. Third Eye Blind taking the stage. Lovely the Band. So many more. The only way in is to win from us all weekend long, and you've got a shot after you hear Blind Melon. Up next.
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You've got a shot right now with tickets to Hildy Amplified August 1st in Plymouth featuring Third Eye Blind, Lovely the Band. 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

Now with even more variety, you are listening to Cities 97.1, uniquely Twin Cities. I'm Barbara Kay. Gin Blossom's coming up. I've got Somber on the way, Foo Fighters. And then later at 3:50, more tickets to Hildy Amplified. That comes to Plymouth August 1st. Third Eye Blind's going to be there. Win tickets coming up later at 3:50.

0: 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I'm Barbara Kay. Local music meets Lake Life Wednesday at Mississippi Pub. 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It's all thanks to our good friends at Lining Kugels. We'll see you at Mississippi Pub Wednesday for local at the lake. Dean Lewis kicking things off next. Somber on the way, too.
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17: 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The defending champion, Miami 305, led by two-time MVP Michael Beasley and Lance Stephenson, take on the Houston Rigghands looking for their first win. Then Coach Steven Jackson and the DMV Trilogy look to take down the undefeated Dallas Power, led by Coach Nancy Lieberman and Captain Greg Monroe. 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
24: With your forecast, I'm meteorologist Brandon Bormans. Maybe some patchy fog early, otherwise sunny and very warm with highs near 90. Even warmer Sunday, a high of 92. It's 87 degrees at our studios.
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0: 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I'm Barbara Kay, and coming up next, you've got a shot at tickets to Hildy Amplified. It comes back to Plymouth August 1st with Third Eye Blind, Lovely the Band. Your shot at winning happens after you hear Olivia Dean. She'll kick things off next.
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You've got a shot right now with tickets to Hildy Amplified. That comes to Plymouth August 1st with Third Eye Blind and Lovely the Van. 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

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I'm Barbara Kay. Third Eye Blind coming up next. One Republic on the way. I've got Adele. And then more tickets to

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6: From the Dean's Home Services Weather Center.
7: With your forecast, I'm meteorologist Brandon Bormans. Maybe some patchy fog early, otherwise sunny and very warm with highs near 90. Even warmer Sunday, a high of 92. It's 87 degrees at our studios.
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Dylan. Have an incredible weekend this weekend. Weather looks pretty nice. And keep it right here on the radio all weekend for your chance at the Hildy Amplified tickets for August 1st. You can go see Third Eye Blind and Lovely the Band and more on the 50s all weekend for your chance to win those on Cities 97.1.

0: 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I'm Barbara Kay, and coming up next, I'm going to give you another chance for tickets to see Hildy Amplified. It comes to Plymouth August 1st. Third Eye Blind will be taking the stage that night. Lovely the Band, so many more. Your shot at tickets happens after you hear Olivia Dean. She's next.
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6: Ice Cube's Big Three season is heating up. 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

You've got a shot right now at tickets to Hildy Amplified August 1st in Plymouth featuring Third Eye Blind and Lovely the Band. All you have to do is text this word, KEYS, to 51881. 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

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I'm Barbara Kay, and all in the next 30 minutes, you will hear from Benson Boone, Taylor, Luke Combs, Red Hot Chili Peppers, and then I'll throw in more tickets to Hildy Amplified that comes to Plymouth August 1st. Those tickets are up for grabs at 5:50. 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

0: 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The money is back on Monday. 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
12: With your forecast, I'm meteorologist Brandon Bormans. Maybe some patchy fog early, otherwise sunny and very warm with highs near 90. Even warmer Sunday, a high of 92. Right now, it's 89.
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That's where you can see Third Eye Blind and Lovely the Band. 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Your next shot happens

0: Uniquely Twin Cities. 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I'm Barbara Kay, and all weekend long, we are giving away tickets to Hildy Amplified. It comes to Plymouth August 1st. That's where you can see Third Eye Blind, Lovely the Band, and so many more. Your next shot at tickets happens after you hear Bruno Mars. 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

0: Uniquely Twin Cities. This is Cities 97.1. I'm Barbara Kay, and Local at the Lake heads to Mississippi Pub on Wednesday. 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We will kick things off at 4 p.m. on the patio with drink specials and tickets to see Ed Sheeran every hour. So we'll see you Wednesday, Mississippi Pub, for Local at the Lake. Maroon 5 coming up next. I've got Alanis on the way, plus Harry Styles.
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12: From the Dean's Home Services Weather Center.
13: I'm meteorologist Mace Michaels. A strong ridge of high pressure over the region will lead to much above average temperatures right into next week. The hot temperatures and increasing humidity will be felt all the way through the work week as highs climb up into the 90s. Currently 89 degrees.
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0: City's 97.1 Uniquely Twin Cities. I'm Barbara Kay, and coming up next, you could have my very last pair of tickets to Hildy Amplified. It comes to Plymouth August 1st with Third Eye Blind and Lovely the Band, and your shot at winning happens after you hear Somber. Next.
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3: 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The defending champion, Miami 305, led by two-time MVP Michael Beasley and Lance Stephenson, take on the Houston Rigghands looking for their first win. Then Coach Steven Jackson and the DMV Trilogy look to take down the undefeated Dallas Power, led by Coach Nancy Lieberman and Captain Greg Monroe. 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